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5: 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Hey y'all, this is Chad Cook of the Chad Cook Band. And this is Fred's Country.

0: Find Out Who Your Friends Are, la version en duo du titre de Tracy Lawrence aux côtés de Tim McGraw. Et la version en trio, c'est avec Kenny Chesney. La musique américaine, la musique country, c'est ici, c'est maintenant. Your music. I need a little
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2: Next thing you know, the same's gone. Next thing you know.
3: 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Toby Keith interprétait I'm So Happy I Can't Stop Crying aux côtés de Sting.